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Mix 92.3. Chris Brown, DeVito, Sensational. It's your girl, Sharon, taking you back with Drew Hill. It's called Tell Me.

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1: The Royals. The Murdochs. The Kardashians. They're mysterious, they're influential, and they're filthy rich.
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11: It is time now for a round of Would You Rather. Would you rather all your shirts be too short or all of your pants too short?
12: Let my shirt be too short. Them pants got to touch this shoe.
13: That's the shirts. Yeah. Fashion do come back around.
11: You know? So if we all go out together, we're all looking the same, because you know I will rock a crop top.
13: You know,
11: crop
13: shirt,
11: top
13: hey.
11: In a minute.
13: Yes. Yeah.
12: I'm going to have that belt buckle up over that navel. I'm telling you. I'm going to cover something.
13: Like Arnaz J.
11: Right. All right, guys. Would you rather be known as a big gossiper or be known for being bad in bed?
12: No, I'm a big gossiper. I'm gonna talk about everybody who bad in bed. I'm gonna be the gossiper.
13: Yeah, I'm probably just gonna be bad in bed. I don't want to gossip about nobody. It's fine. You can say what you want to say. I mean, you lay down with me. Hey, I mean, I'm still active. You know. In baseball, you ain't got to be great, but three times, you're a Hall of Famer. That's it. You know.
11: All right. Would you rather have beautiful hazel eyes like Michael Ealy, or would you rather walk like Denzel?
12: See, I'm going to have to walk like Denzel. I had them hazel eyes. I had bought them back when I was a teenager. They got stuck in my eye, and I couldn't get them out. I said, I'm not doing this ever again. I had both the brown ones was in the same eye. And I couldn't get it out.
11: We didn't know this, Tommy.
12: My mama reached in my, pulled my eyelid back and reached in there and pulled them things. She said, quit wearing that. That ain't for you. The Lord ain't give you hazel eyes. That ain't what he gave you.
11: Be happy with what you have.
12: Yeah. My eye was red for about 3 days. She looked at me, I don't know why you're so stupid. Why would you do something like that?
11: Walking like Denzel is not bad at all, though. Let's just say that. He is the best walk in Hollywood. Like
10: Denzel, Denzel yes. and President Barack Obama. Yes.
12: President Obama.
11: That's right. All right. Would you rather go on tour with Kanye West or go on tour with Ray J?
10: Mm-mm.
12: The fact that I'm finna go on tour, that means I've lost my mind, first of all. But if I want to have enough fun, I'm going with Ray J. I want to see how stupid everything is. I want to see how stupid. Carl, if I'm going, I might well go and go for it.
11: You know it's going to be fun.
13: I'm going with Kanye because Ray J made Kanye seem even sound. I mean, Ray J so crazy. He made Kanye look normal. I'd rather go with Kanye.
12: I'm going to put this dresser though up against his bathroom while I'm showering, though. You're not just going to be coming in and out of here. I'm not going to have
11: Thank
12: all
11: you,
12: that.
11: Guys. That's today's round of Would You Rather. Coming up next, our last break of the day, and we will close out the show right after this.
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0: It's Wednesday already. Welcome to your hump day. It's your girl, Sharon, on Mix 92.3, Detroit's R&B, Steve Harvey in the morning. 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So, yes, you guessed it. Your next shot happens with me at just around 10:25.
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0: of my heart. 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I love that program. 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

0: about it. I love listening to that Steve Harvey in the morning. 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

J. Blige, Mary Jane. That's up next on Mix 92.3. 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

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Oh.

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It's your girl Sharon on Mix 92.3. Well, a little something to ballroom hustle too. Here's Anthony Hamilton, Best of Me. And here's that nationwide.

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On the way, Michelle A and Something in My Heart got me feeling some type of way. 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

0: 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Hello.
1: Hey, this is Miss Sweet Me. Also, it's Tanisha. I'm just calling. I'm just trying to win some tickets. I'm hoping that you'll be able to help me out. So please let me know if I won. I

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1: Hello, Bushman. This is Tallulah Bell. I was calling to let you know you are jamming. You're sounding good.
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1: Regulators. 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
0: 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Oh.

Got three more chances for you to win $1,000. Actually, not me, but Brother Keith Sweat. Because the Sweat Hotel comes on at 7 right here on Mix 92.3. 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